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Hot Dance Radio. You're welcome. Starting September 7th, Hot Dance is all new. Wake up with Bert. Barry gets you home. Every day at 6, the 6 hottest dance hits. Chosen by you. Shake my ass, I'm stopping it. The new Hot Dance. Turn up the heat. Turn up the beat.

0: happens every Thursday. It's pre-gaming the weekend like a pro. Starting September 7th, Hot Dance is all new. Wake up with Bert, Barry gets you home, and every Friday night, Elaine takes over.
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I miss you. Every bad boy needs a good girl.

0: 7th, Hot Dance is all new. Wake up with Bert. Barry gets you home. And every Friday, the 40 biggest hits with a beat. The Hot 40. The new Hot Dance.
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0: November 7th, Hot Dance is all new. Wake up with Bert. Barry gets you home. And every Friday night, kick off your weekend with Michael Hudson.
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I can be your angel or your devil. 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I miss you. Every bad boy needs a good girl.

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1: 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Barry gets you home. And every Sunday night, the ones that make us dance.
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0: 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Starting September 7th, Hot Dance is all new. Wake up with Bert. Barry gets you home.
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1: 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Wake up with Bert. Barry gets you home. And every Friday, the 40 biggest hits with a beat. The Hot 40. 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

7th, Hot Dance is all new. Wake up with Bert. Barry gets you home. And every Friday night, kick off your weekend with Michael Hudson. Kick my ass, I'm stopping now. The new Hot Dance. Turn up the heat.

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I miss you. 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

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It's pre-gaming the weekend like a pro. Starting September 7th, Hot Dance is all new. Wake up with Bert. Barry gets you home. Every day at 6, the 6 hottest dance hits. Chosen by you. Shake my ass, I'm stopping now. The new Hot Dance. Turn up the heat.

0: 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Barry gets you home. And every Sunday morning at 8, Jeroen van Inkels, Dreamscape.
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Midnight to 4 a.m. Straight club pressure. Every late night Friday is one big late night club journey. Starting September 7th, Hot Dance is all new. Wake up with Bert. Barry gets you home. And every Friday, the 40 biggest hits with a beat. The Hot 40. 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

0: 3. Midnight to 4 a.m. Straight club pressure. Every late night Friday is one big late night club journey. Starting September 7th, Hot Dance is all new. Wake up with Bert. Barry gets you home. And every Friday night, kick off your weekend with Michael Hudson. Kick my ass, I'm stopping now. The new Hot Dance.
1: Turn up the heat.